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Quint 4, move out to cover fire station 164. Engine 148, move out to cover fire station 16. Quint 4, move out to cover fire station 164. Engine 16, traffic collision, 68th Street cross of Wilmington. Engine 6, Quad 6, injury ALS 1955 Lomita Boulevard.

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All units responding, utilize. All units responding, utilize V5. Other repeating, brushfire in 124's the old road cross of the 14. All units responding, utilize.

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Engine and squad 87, traffic collision, northbound 605 to the 10 freeway.

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Engine Patrol 44, fire alarm, residential, 302 Green Bank Avenue. Engine 146, outside investigation, 20345, Lake Erie Drive.

Negative 57, squad 98, traffic collision, westbound 105 at Long Beach Boulevard. Engine 244, outside investigation, 1233 Sierra Court.

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Engine 87, vehicle fire, 14622 Francisquito Avenue.

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Engine 162, outdoor fire, 120th Street, cross of Grand Trail Boulevard.

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Engine 136, Squad 84, difficulty breathing 3431, Caspian Drive.

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Engine 173, squad 172, medical rescue, 171 District, Hillcrest Boulevard, cross up Locust Street, PD is en route. Engine 37, traffic collision, BLS, 38535, 63 East.

Mansion 24, move up to cover fire station 84. 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LA repeating, engine 24, move up to cover fire station 84. Engine 156, you are released for move up. 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

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Agent 61, squad 119, sick person. 19030 East Modoc Drive. Engine 36, squad 106. 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

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Engine 131, BLS injury, sheriff on scene, 2554 Olive Drive, apartment 31.

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Engine 54, we respond to the traffic collision with PD on scene. 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

147 outside investigation. 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

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Agent Patrol 124, Squad 73, sick person 73's area. 234-20 Avenida Rotella, Unit 114.

Quick Squad 147, sick person, 3615 Eastern Brown Highway, room 22C Charlie. Engine 115, outside investigation, Alondra Boulevard and Norwalk Boulevard. Engine of Squad 10, chest pains. 20219 South Guilford Avenue. Engine 14, BLS Trump Collision, Westwood 10th Street, South Hobart Boulevard.

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Engine 165 squad 54, difficulty breathing, 8403, California. Engine 99 squad 71, overdose, 30811 Pacific Coast Highway, construction. 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

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Engine 54, Squad 164, sick person, 16th area. 2614 Kansas Avenue. Engine 47, cancel response. Engine 47, cancel. 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

Engine 164, squad 13, sick person. 1731 East 69th Street, I'll back out.

Engine Squad 37, traffic collision with Sheriff on scene, Sierra Highway, E7 and Q. Fire Station 124 unconscious at Atria, 24419 West Lines Avenue, room 244. Engine and Patrol 44, Squad 32, sick person, 2541 Markwood Street,

1185, outside investigation, 1300 East Phillips Boulevard. Engine of squad 131, sick person 37's area, 37632, 13th Street East.

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Main Street and 223rd, Sheriff's en route.

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Engine and Squad 50, traffic collision, Mulph Avenue, Telegraph Road, Sheriff and route.

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Quint 147, wires down, 11281 Lorraine Street. Agent of Squad 173, chop collision with BD on scene, Prairie Avenue, Century Boulevard. Engine 34, Squad 45, sick person, The Gardens Casino, 10871 East Carson Street.

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Engine 96, outside investigation, 10845 South Dewgate Avenue.

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Agent of Squad 87, gunshot wound, 14105 Don Julian Road, station for sheriff and help.

checkpoint 24, battalion 17, respond to the traffic collision reported parties trapped with Angel Patrol 79, squad 92 en route, 198th Street East and Parablossom Highway. Engine squad 51, sick person, 3900 Election Boulevard, building 6565. Engine 182, bushes on fire. The on-ramp to the eastbound 10 from McKinley.

Agent 110, Squad 58, sick person. 13935 Tahiti Way, permit 245. Agent in Squad 20, traffic collision. 10624 Downey Norwalk Road, Sheriff and Route.

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Engine 92, squad 131, stage out. Quint 147, traffic collision, Long Beach in the 105.

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Engine 7, unconscious, 8937, Santa Monica,

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Structure fire at 3's area. 4936 Drake Street, reported smoke coming from the roof. Use Command 40. 548 Squad 7 unconscious in front of Fiesta Cantina, 8865 Santa Monica Boulevard. Engine 7 injury, 8803 Santa Monica Boulevard. Engine 19 outdoor fire, 3815 Orangedale Avenue.

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The alley at 1147 West Holt Avenue. Fire station 191, sick person, PD on scene, 240 South Bonavista Street. Engine 52, out of investigation, 2468 East 26.

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Engine 39, squad 50, traffic collision 3's area, CHP on scene, northbound 710 at 60.

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Engine and squad 37, traffic collision, CHP and out, on 14 north of Rancho Vista. Engine 121, BLS traffic collision 120s area, sheriff and out, Diamond Bar Boulevard and Grand Avenue.

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Engine 37, squad 131, poisoning 380, 4510 Street East, unit 106.

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Engine 131, squad 37, difficulty breathing, 38360 17th Street East.

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Jet Patrol 114, full fire. 165th Street East, across Pondo Boulevard. Engine 14, outside investigation, 1301 West 93rd Street. Engine 9, fence on fire near the church, off of Gage and Hooper. Engine 236, squad 10, injury, 849 East Desford Street. Engine 111, squad 104, chest pains, 27537, Courtview Drive.

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Foster Avenue, Roseville Boulevard. Engine 159, fire alarm 3 set. 13635 South Gramercy Place.

Quinn, 116, additional fire alarm, 116's area, 16830 Avalon Boulevard. Engine Squad 29, traffic collision at the intersection of Arrow Highway, crossing River Grade.

Engine 168, Squad 167, sick person, 11900 Ramona Boulevard. Engine has Squad 182, sick person, 215 West Pearl Street. Engine 159, Squad 158, difficulty breathing, 2920 West 141st Place, apartment number 2.

Engine Squad 115, injury ALS. 11110 East Falandra Boulevard. Clear 158 outside investigation. 15486 Southwestern Avenue.

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Engine 19 arcing wires, 2431 Montrose Avenue.

Engine has squad 20, difficulty breathing, 12801 Rosecrans Avenue. Engine 117, full fire at the intersection of 40th Street, East Crossing Avenue, J. Juliet. Engine 16 to the rubbish fire at the intersection of Southern Avenue, crossing Stanford Avenue.

Quint 20, Squad 115, Norwalk Sheriff and Route Medical Rescue at the intersection of Belfair Street, crossing Greenstone. Engine 76 outside investigation for a water problem, 143's area, at the intersection of Longridge Place, crossing Old Spring.

Engine 2, outside investigation, Fellsbury Estates Police on scene for a tree on the road at the intersection of Via Bandini across from Chelsea. Point 15, Squad 49 to the fall, 11532 Molly Knoll Avenue.

helicopter 22 with engine of patrol 82, squad 19, traffic collision 82, Zarya, Monte Cristo Ranger Station, 23681 Angeles Forest Highway. This will be a V9 direct response. Engine 33, you're canceled. Squad 33, you're now responding with engine 134. Same

Reported structure fire 185s. Engine 183, engine 188, engine 184, engine 186, Clinton Squad 187, Battalion 15. Responded to structure fire 185's area. 318 East 11th Street. That's 318 East 11th Street. Crosses Gibbs. Timeout 837. 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Sheriff route.

Engine 54 to the wires, 8953 St. Gabriel Avenue. Engine 94 Squad 45 to the unconscious, 5500 Woodruff Avenue. Engine S 41, sick person at the intersection of Largo Avenue, crossing Stockwell. AP 20 Squad 14, abdominal pain at the intersection of Bunlong Avenue, crossing Century. Engine 49 Squad 28, medical rescue, 13111 Bluefield Avenue.

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Engine 92, pull fire, 350-75 96th Street East. Engine on Squad 3, medical rescue, person down at the intersection of Alma Avenue, crossing Whittier Boulevard. Squad 147, only, you're canceled. Squad 41 now en route with Quinn 147.

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RA 762, Engine 64, Heavy Rescue Task Force 103, Battalion 761 and Battalion 2. Traffic collision involving a structure in the city of Laverne with Laverne Police en route to the Grill House Restaurant. At the intersection of Moreno Avenue, cross the Foothill Boulevard. That's Moreno Avenue, cross the Foothill Boulevard. Timeout, 854. This will be a Command 32 response. Engine F Patrol 82, Squad 19, difficulty breathing. 210 Starlight Crest Drive. Patrol 124, push and route.

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Engine 167, Squad 87, sick person 3825 Durfee Avenue. Engine and Squad 29, difficulty breathing 3541 Puente Avenue.

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La Habra Police on scene.

Engine 136, squad 84, traffic collision at the intersection of Avenue and November, cross of 30th Street West. Engine S, squad 41, sick person, 95's area, 13111 San Pedro Street. 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

Engine 152, assist engine 154 with multiple pole fires in 154's district. 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

commercial building fire 14s. Life Force 170, Quint 161, Engine 162, Engine 159, Medic Engine 18, Quint 158, Engine 9, Squad 161, Battalions 18 and 20. Commercial building fire 14s are at the smoke shop at the intersection of 105 Street crossing Vermont Avenue. That's 105 Street crossing Vermont. Timeout, 948. This will be a Command 40 response. Engine 122, outside investigation, 4332 Parkview Drive.

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Engine 94, Long Beach Rescue 18, choking victim, 4637 Palo Verde Avenue. Engine 9, you've been canceled. Update your status.

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Engine 286 released for move up. Engine M Patrol 120 SWAT 119 traffic collision CHP en route westbound 60 west of Grand Avenue.

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Engine S-Squad 87, engine and Quint 29, engine 168, engine 90 on Battalion 12, to the structure fire 87th area. At the intersection of San Fidel Avenue, crossing Proctor Street, that's San Fidel crossing Proctor. Timeout, 955. This will be a Command 32 response. Engine 12, Squad 11 to the stroke, 3043 Glen Rose Avenue.

147 Mutual Aid with Compton Engine 43 for a traffic collision. Persons trapped at the intersection of Willowbrook Avenue crossing Douglas Avenue. This will be an XLE U2 response.

187 at Battalion 12, respond with Engine 121, Squad 61 already en route. Traffic collision now, traffic collision, persons trapped eastbound 60 at Phillips Ranch. Engine 4, Squad 90, choking victim at the intersection of Dorothy Street, cross of San Gabriel Boulevard. Engine 164, automatic alarm, 7018 Rita Avenue.

Engine 86, stage for Glendora Police en route to the assault, 654 Beaverbrook Lane. Engine 116, traffic collision BLS, 962 Artesia Boulevard. Engine 81, full fire, 8711 Hierba Road.

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Engine and squad 89, cardiac arrest, 29353 Kentwood Street.

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Engine 151, Quinn 153, Battalion 2, Modified Structure Fire 151, zero to the oven fire. 823 Hollyvale Street, cross of Barranca. 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

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Quit 116, you are released.

Engine Patrol 80, Squad 131, traffic collision ALS, Angeles Forest Highway, approximately 2 miles north, Upper Big Tahunga Canyon Road.

engine 35, water flow alarm, 14501 East Artesia Boulevard. Engine 85, squad 154, seizure in 153, 1430 East Covina Boulevard.

engine 119, squad 61, traffic collision ALS, southbound 57, freeway south of Bray Canyon Road. Engine 47, wires down, 10325 Olive Street.

engine 141 in place of engine 184. Unknown reason, traffic collision ALS, westbound 10, transition to the 57 south.

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Engine and squad 19, injury ALS. 2439 Shield Street.

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Engine 186, Laverne Medic Engine 761, sick person, 301 East Foothill Boulevard, space number 5. Engine 5, outside investigation, 3768 Colorado Boulevard. Engine 130, pole fire, 44448 Overland Avenue. Engine 48, pole fire, 5260 Clydebank Avenue. Engine and squad 8 to the fall, 7533 Lexington Avenue, apartment 305.

Engine 112 and engine 84 to the full fire, 8318 West Avenue, E-Echo 8. Only repeating, engine 112, spun to the full fire, 8318 West Avenue, E-Echo 8.

Engine 86, pull fire, 145 10th Street, Engine 9, Squad 16, injury, 76th Street, cross May Avenue. Engine at Squad 41, difficulty breathing, 341, 127th Street.

Engine 25 only with Sheriff of Route Traffic Collision DLS at the intersection of Rosemead Boulevard and crossing Terradale Street. Engine 169 Squad 29 traffic collision southbound 605 north of Ramona CHP en route. Engine 95 only traffic collision BLS CHP on scene at the intersection of Avalon Boulevard crossing Compton Boulevard.

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Engine 164 Public Assist 2214 Mortimer, engine 154 to the wires, 284 Edna. 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Engine at Squad 40, Quint 28 Battalion 8, traffic collision persons, trap 40 Zarya, southbound 605 north of Slauson.

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Quintet squad 104 to the unconscious, 205-21 Arden Place.

1-15 squad 49 difficulty breathing. 154-34 Saranac, 1-161 injury BLS, 4667 West 132.

Engine 159 outside investigation, 13605 Vermont, Quinn 110 interior flooding, 4316 Marina City Drive, Unit 29.

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Engine 17, inside investigation, 6302 Milton. Engine has squad 19, traffic collision eastbound 210 west of the 2 freeway. Engine 22, water flow alarm, 5631 Ferguson. Engine M Patrol 91, assault, 2020 Hacienda Boulevard. Engine 194, squad 191, La Habra 2, sick person, 1461 Boros Court. Quentin, squad 28, cardiac arrest, 17 Zarya, 6012 Comstock Avenue, Unit B Bravo.

It's in 233 Squad 33 overdose at the Carl's Jr. at the intersection of Sierra Highway, Cross of Avenue, J. Juliet. Fire station 187, sick person. 100 Red Cross Circle.

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Wind 127, engine 10, engine 105, engine 116, engine 236. Heavy rescue task force 103. Copter 22, copter 12 of battalion 7. Respond to the water rescue in 127th area at the intersection of Sepulveda Boulevard cross of Alameda. At Sepulveda Boulevard cross of Alameda. Timeout, 1232. Stand by for your comm plan on the repeated V channel. Engine 169, squad 167, diabetic emergency, 5307 Cogswell Road. Engine 244, squad 32, traffic collision, southbound 605, south of Live Oak Avenue. This is a separate response from engine 44's traffic collision.

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12161 pushing route. Engine 48, squad 32, cardiac arrest, Irwindale police on scene, 15801 1st Street. Engine and patrol 124, vehicle fire, 24975 Pico Canyon Road. Squad 147 with engine 148, traffic collision at MLK and Long Beach Boulevard.

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Nelly clear. Engine 167 squad 87 to the full. 3825 Durfee Avenue.

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To the RV fire at the intersection of 30th Street, east cross of Avenue G Golf.

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Engine 57 abdominal pain, BLS, 10046 Carmont Avenue.

Medic Engine 33, Squad 135, 117's area, difficulty breathing. 45465 25th Street East, Unit 59. Engine 173, traffic collision BLS, Inglewood Police on scene at the intersection of Crenshaw Boulevard crossing 85th Street.

engine 26 wires down at the intersection of Wood Street, cross of Greta Avenue. Engine 236, squad 36, medical rescue, 943 Fiat Street,

6.147 carbon monoxide alarm, 41's area, 2422 Santa Ana Boulevard North. Engine 136, squad 134, difficulty breathing, 3407 Sungate Drive.

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Went 185, traffic collision, BLS, Alamara Street and Phillips Boulevard.

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Engine 14 flooding, 1209 West 87th Street, number 4. Engine 32, squad 154, injury ALS, 485 East Gladstone Street. Engine 118, wires down in 26s, 529 North Rim Grove Drive. Engine 188, fire alarm in 185s, 2750 Southtown Avenue. Engine 122, traffic collision BLS, Carson Street and Paramount Boulevard.

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Engine 65, Squad 89, SICK ALS, 3875 Keenan Road. Engine 111, fire alarm and 156s, 23961 Decoro Drive.

Engine 188, Squad 187, traffic collision ALS, northbound 71 south of Rio Rancho. Engine 1, traffic collision BLS, Blanchard Street, Townsend Avenue, CHP on scene.

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Engine 128, water flow alarm in 104's. 26421 Ruther Avenue. Engine 41, fire alarm, 1670 East 120th Street. Engine 56, squad 2, chest pains in 53's at 100 Tyrannia Way. Engine 154, squad 29, difficulty breathing, 261 West Padillo Street.

Extension 20, fire alarm 11401 Bloomfield Avenue. Engine and Squad 40, traffic collision ALS, southbound 605 at Washington. Engine and Squad 130, sick ALS, 45667 21st Street West. Engine 106, fire alarm 30250 Avenida Selecta.

Engine 191, 1291 La Habra 1, Fleet ALS, 1770 West La Habra Boulevard. Engine 165, Squad 164, seizure, gauge, and miles.

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Quentin squad 147, in a facility transport, 1680 East 120th Street from MLK to St. Francis.

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Engine 24, squad 37, sick ALS, 2541 Mulberry Lane.

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Auto Tender 128. And Engine 107. Vehicle fire on the freeway northbound 14 south of Agua Dulce Canyon Road.

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Be on Verdugo Red 4. TAC is Red 5. Engine 141, fire alarm, 1951 Rancho Libra Drive.

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Engine 148, Quint 31, Battalion 13, modified structure fire. 11266 South Duncan Avenue, cross of Beachwood Avenue, on command 40, 40.

Engine 165, Squad 164, re-responds to KLS, Gage Avenue and Miles Avenue. Engine Squad 171, medical rescue, change of location, southbound 405 at Century Boulevard. Quinn Squad 161, cancel.

Incident Patrol 97, .153 Battalion 2, gas leak inside in 151, 325 North Glendora Avenue, number 4, on command 31, 31.

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Engine in squad 173 unconscious, 3610 Scribner Lane. Engine 94, dog bite BLS, 18804 Palo Verde Avenue, Unit B. Light Force 170, traffic collision BLS and 173s, 8th Avenue and 79th Street.

engine 9, sick person, BOS 7316 Compton Avenue. Engine 162, squad 161, sick ALS 13708 Cordary Avenue, number 123.

Oxygen 165, Squad 164, abdominal pain ALS, 29684 Florence Avenue. Engine and Squad 116, traffic collision ALS, westbound 91 east of Avalon.

Engine 41, fire alarm 1670 East 120th Street. Engine 18, investigation inside in 171s. 518 West Queen Street.

Engine in squad 14. Bite ALS with sheriff on scene, 11255 South Normandy Avenue. 2147, stick of VLS in 41s. 11611 South Willowbrook Avenue, sheriff on scene.

Engine 3, squad 50, difficulty breathing, 4414 East Hubbard Street. 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

Engine and squad 173, injury ALS in 170s, 3760 West Imperial Highway. Engine 63, squad 19, traffic collision ALS, eastbound 210 west of the 2 freeway, HP en route.

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Engine 24, fire alarm 39523, 10th Street West. Engine 34, squad 30, sick ALS, 12750 Centralia Street, unit 189.

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Engine 81, Squad 107, traffic collision ALS, CHP en route, southbound 14, north of Agua Dulce, Canyon Road. Quint 161, cancel response. 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

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Life Force 170, squad with 73, difficulty breathing, 3757 West 107th Street. 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

at 75, automatic aid with Ventura County. Traffic collision westbound 118 at Cuner on Ventura Command 2. Engine 1, 911 hang up, 3826 Dozier Street. Squad 90 with engine 168, diabetic ALS, 11740 Valley Boulevard.

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Engine Patrol 80, Squad 131, traffic collision ALS, southbound 14 freeway north of Santiago Road. Investigation inside, bells ringing, 4076 West Tournament Drive. 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

Agent at Patrol 80, Squad 131, CHP en route, traffic collision northbound 14 is Soledad Canyon Road, which is that Sierra Highway. Engine at Squad 40 to the unconscious, 5227 Calico Avenue.

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Engine to Quint 64, Battalion 2, gas leak inside 64's area. 654 North Cataract Avenue, Crossville, Hartman. 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

reported structure fire 136s. Engine 136, engine in Quint 24, engine 84, engine 134, squad 84 and battalion 17. Responded to structure fire 136's area, 3801 Sungate Drive. That's 3801 Sungate Drive and Cross Street is Bluff. Timeout 1656. This will be a Command 13 response. Engine 89 automatic alarm, 30301 Agora Road. Engine 18, you're canceled. Engine 171 now en route to the 6, 733 South Hendry.

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Engine 45 automatic alarm, 5510 Clark Avenue.